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That was Josh Ross and Hate How You Look on Taste of Country Nights with Evan Paul. Hey, when you're on the second shift, you got to celebrate everything. So happy 8 o'clock hour. We made it through the 7 o'clock so far. Hey, I got Ella Langley, Loving Life Again, coming up after Brantley Gilbert on Taste of Country Nights.

0: I got Co Wetzel here with me on Taste of Country Nights. Now, country artists out of Texas, a lot of times their fans, the fans are like indie fans in a sense. And a lot of times when you make it, some of those fans will turn against you and per se and be like, yo, now you're making it in the big blah, blah, blah.
1: Mainstream.
0: Right. Yeah. What do you say to those fans and how do you move on from that?
1: Man, we've had a really loyal fan base from the very beginning, and I think they've kind of gotten past the whole Texas country, you know, Nashville country deal, you know, especially the way country music has grown these days. But our fan base has been really loyal, and you know, we haven't strayed too far away from our original sound.

0: That is Riley Green. It's called Think As You Drunk on Taste of Country Nights. Nearly half of us Americans are career cushioning, is what it's called, with backup job options. 77% of American office workers have started to prepare for their backup career just in case something happens to their current one. That's crazy. 3 out of 4 people are ready to change careers if they get fired tomorrow. Ain't no career cushioning over here for me. I mean, I've been on the radio since I was 17. I really don't have anything else I can do. I know of nothing else I can do, so wish me luck and pray for me. Coming up next, more of your favorite new country, including that brand new song from Cody Johnson called Horseback. That's coming up on Taste of Country Nights. 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

0: States, if there's anybody in country music that legit would want their horse back after breaking up, like they actually had a horse that they drove over to the woman's house, it's this guy, Cody Johnson, Horseback, Taste of Country Nights.
1: He's a ranch hand in a pinch, man. Hotter than the red on the cattle brand. Cause she's a gold digger with a quick trigger. A cast iron skillet swinging lid flipper.

0: there is a song. First of all, I want to say that I'm new to country music, so don't judge me, okay? There is a song that I've heard once or twice on this radio station that I just love it. And I don't know who sings it or the name of it, but it has to, it's like, God is great, people are crazy. I just love that. Is there any way that you can play that and let me know who that is too, please?
1: Yeah, I sure can. I'll do both. You're talking about Billy Currington. People are crazy. I love this song. You are not alone. And welcome to country music, by the way. This is Taste of Country Nights.

Post Malone there with Blake Shelton. Pour me a drink on Taste of Country Nights. Coming up next, we're going to talk about what's trending in country music news at tasteofcountry.com. It involves Kenny Chesney. That's after Megan Maroney's Medicine, Taste of Country Nights. I ain't heard.

0: All right, all right. Brand new from Megan Maroney. That one is called Medicine on Taste of Country Nights. What's happening? It's Evan Paul on the second shift with you here. Let's get a look at what's trending in country music news at tasteofcountry.com. Kenny Chesney, of course, just announced his upcoming stadium tour in 2027. But recently, he said, did you know he rents out entire football stadiums for a week just to get ready for his show? Like, imagine, so his first show in 2027 on the tour is in Tampa Bay. He is going to be renting Raymond James Stadium for a week. Just he and his crew testing everything out. Chesney said they can do anything they want as long as it's legal while they're there. See more at tasteofcountry.com.
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perfume, her own energy drink. She's got everything. Ella Langley there with Morgan Wallen on Taste of Country Nights. How's it going? I'm Evan Paul. Just hanging out on the second shift, passing the time by just like you are. Chase Matthews coming up. I've got Jelly Roll on the way. Here's Dustin Lynch on Taste of Country Nights. I'm

Chase Matthew just gifted Jason Aldean a 1969 classic car for letting him go on tour with him. How cool is that? Here's Jelly Roll now with Hands Up on Taste of Country Nights.

0: Country from Co Wetzel featuring Ella Langley. That's called Jaded on Taste of Country Nights. I tell you what, even though a few weeks have gone by since the passing of Dolly Parton, it still hurts just thinking about it, hearing her music. One positive is that her own coffee brand that she was working on before she passed came out on September 29th. They brought us some here at the station. It is so good. It's called Cup of Ambition, based off, you know, the first line of her 9 to 5 song. What really makes it special is that Dolly really wanted a coffee line for most of her life after that song became popular, and she finally got around to it, and it is out. The coffee's really good, too. If you see it out there, pick it up and try it out. Ain't nobody paying me to say this. I'm just saying it in honor of Dolly Parton. Hey, coming up next on Taste of Country Nights, Blake Shelton. I've got Luke Combs and Ella Langley choosing Texas. Hang on for me. Taste of Country Nights. 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
8: Yes.

Zach Brown Band on Taste of Country Nights. I got to shout out the trash company that we use here at the radio station. They're working late tonight, dumping the big dumpster. Good Lord. Here's Blake Shelton with Let Him In Anyway on Taste of Country Nights. Hey.

0: Taste of Country Nights. If you haven't been to a John Party concert, you're missing out. I got John Party here. You dance a whole lot up on stage. Like, you go nuts. Dude. Are there any other male country artists that can dance as good as you or in the style that you do?
1: I don't know. Maybe. I mean, Thomas Rhett likes to dance. I mean, Walker Hayes definitely likes to dance. But that's just different style. But I tell everybody, like, you know, don't knock it till you try it. I mean, go take lessons with your significant other. And like, that's like it's almost like a learning step in a relationship with a significant other. It's like learning to dance together. Cause hey, you're going to find out if you can dance or if the other person, he or she can dance. But it's fun. It's like something else than going to the movies or going to dinner. And like, you get caught in just doing the same old stuff. So I always kind of put, hey, he's dancing, you know, you never know. It's still like an old school thing, but it's there.

popular song ever recorded in musical history. Choosing Texas. Taste of Country Nights with Evan Paul. Here's a brand new track. I think you should check this one out. Ian Munsick. It's called Love is Blind.

0: New country from Ian Munsick is called Love Is Blind on Taste of Country Nights. I've got Ian Munsick in here with me. What would you say is your wife's least favorite song of yours?
1: Wow, dude, you're asking the good ones.
0: Let's go disco reverse.
1: That's a good question.
0: Like, not this one again.
1: Yeah, I would say her least favorite when I'm playing it live is probably Cowboy Killer, because I do a little thing called the belt buckle shuffle. And
0: what is that? Let's see.
1: Okay, ready? So it's like this. When chorus 3 rolls around, I go, all right, guys.

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1: That was Parker's new one called Killing Me. 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

0: Taste of Country Nights. I'm Evan Paul. We got Jake Owen in the house tonight. I saw a picture of you hanging out with Peyton Manning. Is that normal?
1: It was because Peyton Manning, who I happened to be with yesterday playing golf, he was in town. And he's like, hey, man, I'm going to get some buddies together. Like, why don't you come by this place he was having it at? So I was like, heck yeah, man, I'll be there. And I walk in with my little girl. The other part was funny about this. My cousin was with me and her husband. I was like, hey, Peyton asked me to come to this thing. You guys want to come with me? And they're like, what? Peyton Manning asked you to? Like, yeah. So we go to this thing and we walk in and there was like 50, maybe 40 people there. But it was like Kenny was there. Morgan Wallen's there. Luke Combs is there. Like all, like Cole Swindell, like all, like everybody, you know, there's in the, and Kenny. And so it's funny because my cousins were like, is this what people do in Nashville? Like, it's so funny because that's like the only time in my life that we've all been together at one time. I'm like, oh, yeah, this is what we do on Wednesdays.
0: Yeah, right.
1: On Wednesdays,
0: right.
1: Right.
0: Yeah.

0: John Morgan. That one's called Kid Myself on Taste of Country Nights. Mississippi State just set the cowbell ringing world record. The most cowbells rung at the same time. 41,819 cowbells were counted during last week's game against Missouri at Davis Wade Stadium. More than 50 trained volunteers conducted the official count to verify that record. I'd imagine that was pretty loud. I know that the wife and I, we take our kids to this pumpkin patch and they have a bunch of cowbells that you can ring. And when one of our kids gets a hold of one of them and starts ringing it, I'm like, ah, stop. Hey, coming up next, we got new country from Shaboozy. Also, Kenny Chesney's latest Carry On. That's going to be on the radio coming up on Taste of Country Nights with Evan Paul.
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0: Taste of Country Nights with Evan Paul. I got my man Russell Dickerson with me. And since we're summer into fall, we're getting into the bonfire seasons, doing s'mores and stuff. How do you eat your s'mores?
1: Well, here's my thing is I want to work for, I want to earn this s'more, right? Like am team gooey. You know what I mean? Like I want it to take time because when it hits that chocolate, bro, I want it to just all melt together. Because if the whole mallow isn't warm, you know what I mean? Like it doesn't
2: right.
1: Hurt like you want it to.

Disney, Carry On. That's on his new album, Silver Sands Marina, that just came out on Friday. Great album, especially if you're a Kenny Chesney fan. Ooh, you're going to appreciate that thing. Hop on in. Let's take a little ride. I ain't no stranger. It's Jason Aldean on Taste of Country Nights.

Zimmerman with Chevy Silverado, Taste of Country Nights. All right, coming up next, we're going to talk about what's trending in country music news. It involves Kenny Chesney. Stick around and wait till you hear what I got to tell you. That's after Kevin Powers featuring Shaboozey and Move On Taste of Country Nights.

0: New country, that's Kevin Powers featuring Shaboozy. It's called Move on Taste of Country Nights. What's happening? It's Evan Paul on the second shift with you here. Let's get a look at what's trending in country music news at tasteofcountry.com. Kenny Chesney, of course, just announced his upcoming stadium tour in 2027. But recently, he said, did you know he rents out entire football stadiums for a week just to get ready for his show? Like, imagine, so his first show in 2027 on the tour is in Tampa Bay. He is going to be renting Raymond James Stadium for a week. Just he and his crew testing everything out. Chesney said they can do anything they want as long as it's legal while they're there. See more at tasteofcountry.com.
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1: On a

0: In at number three, Stella Lefty and Boston. Your Taste of Country Nights, top three most requested songs. In at number two, I shouldn't say that. I'm going to let Andrea introduce song number two. Go ahead, Andrea. Sorry, I almost blew the surprise.
1: It's okay. Number two on our countdown tonight is Say So, Dan and Shay.

In at number one, Ella Langley does it again. Another number one requested track, Lovin' Life Again, on your Taste of Country Nights top three countdown. That's going to put the wraps on the countdown tonight. Thank you so much for listening. Let's all get a little back then right now with Tyler Hubbard.

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Blake Shelton on Taste of Country Nights. Listen to this story. This guy, the music I'm playing in the background, his name is Graylin James. Kenny Chesney's mom used to cut his hair at her salon when he was a kid. Now he's opening for Kenny Chesney on his tour. It's Water at a Wedding. Graylin James, Taste of Country Nights. Well,

0: Taste of Country Nights. I'm hanging out here with Luke Combs, and I know you've written some songs with Miranda Lambert. Do you have any good Miranda stories? Like when y'all were writing, were y'all like taking shots or anything? Or?
1: No shots, man. It was a little early for shots. But it was, man, you know, I mean, she's always been really fun, man. And me and my wife have hung out with her and her husband, and they're fun folks, man. Fun to be around, fun to drink with. And it's just a pleasure, man, to hang with them.

Jason Aldean, Don't Tell on Me on Taste of Country Nights. I tell you what, in the past 2 or 3 years, there have been about 5 different songs about cowgirls. Here's the latest from Shaboozey. It's Cowgirl, Taste of Country Nights. Girl, shake

0: There it is. Brand new country from Shaboozy. That one's called Cowgirl Taste of Country Nights. I'm not going to lie. It would be cool to be able to have my horse parked outside and ride that bad boy home. But nonetheless, if you're getting out of here at midnight, the good news is get ready to ring that bell and clock out because 12 o'clock is coming right up. And Lainey Wilson's brand new song, Phone Keys Wallet, is going to kick us off next. Which, by the way, if you have not seen the music video for that song, do yourself a favor real quick and check it out. Lainey Wilson's Phone Keys Wallet. It is insane. That's coming up next on Taste of Country Nights. 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

Well, good morning, guys. Happy Friday, and welcome to the third shift. I'm Brett Allen. Our goal is to get you through this shift and into the weekend as fast as possible. We're going to do it with lots of Today's New Country. I got Morgan Wallen coming up. Randy Houser's on the way. Here's Caroline Jones, and you're it for me, honey. On the third shift.

Riley Green announced a brand new tour, and he's going to have some familiar faces along with him again in 2027. We'll get to that after Lauren Elena and Chase Matthew. Here's All My Exes as we stay up all night on The Third Shift.

0: Randy Houser, a song that he wrote after hanging out with Post Malone for a couple of nights in a row. That is Back in the Bottle on the Third Shift. I'm Brett Allen. Randy Houser going to be back out on the road with Riley Green this year. He was on tour with him for a couple of dates this past summer, and he's going to do it again next summer, starting off in April. It's the That's Just Me tour. Riley Green, and yes, he's bringing not only Randy Houser back out on the road with him, but also Hannah McFarlane. Hannah McFarlane was on a couple of dates this year. Jake Worthington, Muscadine, Bloodline. If you need all the dates, we've got them for you at tasteofcountry.com.
1: 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Luke Bryan and his farm tour recently went out west to California for the first time in 16 years. Luke Bryan shared a recap video showing exactly what goes on to make a farm tour show happen. 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And I'll put a little pep in your step tonight for that second shift, playing your favorite new country on this Friday night, Taste of Country Nights.

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1: Big shout out to Mike who wanted to hear that one from Cody Johnson. It's Horseback on the Third Shift. Guys, thank you so much for hanging out. Here's Parma Lee and God Knew Better.

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A

moving on. Now's a good time to re-up on that coffee, whether you need to make a brand new pot or whether you do the single cup thing. Go get yourself a cup, take a deep breath, and we're going to make it through this night together. It's the Third Shift. Hang on for Little Big Town and Stella Lefty. Here's Trey Pendley. Man,

So you've missed a lot of codes for the $25,000 cash grab. That's okay. No worries. Just get back on the horse today. Every code you enter gives you another shot to win. Next chance happens at 8:20.

0: That's Luke Bryan with Country and She Knows It on the third shift. Luke Bryan been very busy, not only with American Idol and touring, but family life. He's got to get home and watch his son. He is the quarterback of Battleground Academy, his son Bo Bryan in Franklin, Tennessee. And last weekend, they ended up having a divisional rematch. It was the rematch of the state championship from last year. Against Franklin Road Academy. It was a tight one, 41-36, but man, Bo went off. He was 24 of 33 for 406 yards and 6 touchdowns. I mean, big win. He started off the season really, really great. And Luke has been, you know, just excited about it. He says, you know, you see the hard work that he puts in and you want the hard work to pay off. And he said nights like the one that he had last weekend are when you get to celebrate that. And so far, Bo's gotten offers from Austin Peay, Eastern Kentucky, East Tennessee State, North Alabama, and UT Martin. So best of luck to Bo Bryan.
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How long will it be before they have a new Prime Day every month? October Prime Day, they're calling it now, is getting closer. It's a two-day sale coming up on Tuesday and Wednesday. So keep an eye on your bank account. It's Lainey Wilson on the Third Shift.

Blake Shelton's latest Let Him In Anyway. It's the third shift. Big shout out to Caitlin. Sent me a message, said she's up listening at work. Thanks for listening. Here's Atlas and Hold My Liquor. She's

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Megan Maroney getting us started on New After 2 on the third shift. Good morning, guys. I'm Brett Allen. New After 2, it's six brand new songs in a row. I've got some brand new artists coming up for you tonight, too, including Cole Goodwin, Ashley Cook, and more. Here's Dylan Scott with Dear Big City.

0: That's Avery Anna with Blood Runs Thicker on the third shift. If you're feeling overwhelmed, and it's not hard to do that, especially these days, there's a lot going on in the world. Avery Anna says you should turn to God. She sent a message to her fans on social media, and she put up a bunch of pictures that looked beautiful. It looked like everything was great. And she said, I'd be a liar if I told you this collection of aesthetic photos is a good description of my life in the past couple of weeks. She said, this is the moment where I feel God winked at me saying, it's okay, I've got you. You know, she keeps an eye out for the things that are beautiful, right? A collection of wildflowers or a sunset or a song. She even went down to say a stranger helping you close your overpacked bag while you stand on it in the middle of the aisle while everybody's waiting to board their flight. So she's explaining to people that, you know, even though things might get complicated, the time to turn to God is when they're hard.
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Well, they played Toronto just last night, and tonight they are back in the States playing Grand Rapids. It's Dan and Shay. Here's Say So as we keep you up all night on the Third Shift.

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Guys, don't go anywhere. We still have a lot coming up tonight, including some scientists who found an interesting way to reuse used coffee grounds. Get to hear what they said that they're doing with it. Coming up before we get out of here on The Third Shift. Yeah.

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We got a lot of cash to give away today, starting at 8:20 with the morning show. It's our $25,000 cash grab, and it could be yours. I'm Brett Allen. Got a lot to get to before that, though. Lots of new country. Here's Chris Jansen. Yeah, I've been sitting

Well, he had so much fun being out on the road that he's going to do it again in 2027. Currently sitting in a chair on The Voice, but in spring of 2027, going to go back out on the That's Just Me tour along with Randy Houser and more. It's Riley Green. Here's Think As You Drunk.

0: There's Caroline Jones, and you're it for me, honey. I'm the third shift. I'm Brett Allen. Think of all the things that you could buy with $25,000, right? Maybe you invest it and make even more out of it. Maybe you pay off those bills or do something fun like buy an ATV or a hot tub. Well, that's all up for grabs today. We've got a bunch of codes that we're going to give you throughout the day, starting at 8:20 this morning. And all you have to do is enter them on your app. Now, one of the biggest hints that I can give people is that you can team up on this, right? If there's a code that you're going to miss, make sure you got a friend that's listening and, go at it together. Make sure you get all the codes you possibly can. As long as you enter them before midnight, you got a shot at $25,000. All the info's on our webpage. 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

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It is useless trivia time. The question today, people are four times more likely to do this on Sundays than they are any other day of the week. What do you think it is? We'll come back with the right answer next.

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People are 4 times more likely to do this on Sundays than they are any other day of the week. I got a lot of guesses of go to church, and yes, that's probably the best guess out there. I got the guess of mow the lawn. The answer I was looking for was eat breakfast. 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

It's okay to sing along. We do, even though we probably shouldn't. Central Maine's number one for new country is B98.5.

0: My rec league goalie says he plays for the love of the game. You gave up 6 goals last week, Steve. 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

Friday, guys. It's the third shift. There's just something about a Friday right before the weekend. Your shift is almost over. You've been with me all night. I'm Brett Allen with Tim McGraw. You're something like that. I'm the third shift.

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Those of us who work overnight tend to drink a lot of coffee, and maybe it's time that you stop throwing those coffee grinds away. Instead, you can use them for something very important. We'll get to a new invention coming up next.

0: There's Sam Hunt and Kinfolks on the third shift. I'm Brett Allen. We drink a lot of coffee overnight. What do you do with the grounds, right? You throw them in the trash or maybe, I don't know, maybe you use them in the garden. Well, scientists in South Korea have found a new way to use those used coffee grounds. They actually turn them into building insulation. Researchers were able to convert used coffee grounds into material that insulates just as well as commercial foam products. I mean, think about all the coffee grounds that we throw out. They estimate about 8 million tons of coffee grounds are used every year. So this could be a really, really useful invention. They're biodegradable. So, it'll break down a lot faster if you end up having to break down like the house or the building. Coffee grinds for insulation. Who thought?
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When it officially became fall, I started giving you random fall facts of the day. And here's today. I love this. In autumn, animals like the black-capped chickadee and squirrels actually get smarter. A squirrel's memory improves, and parts of a chickadee's brain actually grow to help them remember where they hid their food.

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Now, today we talked about all kinds of stuff, from Randy Houser staying on to tour with Riley Green in 2027 to other uses for coffee grounds and how Luke Bryan's proud of his son, Bo. We'll do it again on Monday.

B98.5, it's the Morning Buzz. It's Cooper. Thank you for starting your Finally Friday with us, with Kane Brown, Luke Combs, and Brantley Gilbert on the way. It's Thomas Rhett. Give me some of that.

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Your next chance at $25,000 with our cash grab is coming your way at 8:20. 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The more code you put in, the better your chances of winning all the way up to $25,000. New country from Brantley Gilbert after Luke.

0: New Country, Brantley Gilbert, Good Damn on B98.5. It's the Morning Buzz. It's Cooper. Thank you for starting your day with us. So Patriots are back in action on Sunday. They visit the Bills. Kickoff for that game will be at 1 o'clock, and we'll have all the action right here on B98.5. 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

0: New Country, Morgan Wallen, it's been by now. So Trurgy Orchards in Levant quickly becoming the most famous apple orchard in the entire country. Yeah, they've won another award. B98.5, it's the Morning Buzz, it's Cooper. So Trurgy Orchards, for like the last, I don't know, 5 or 6 years, they have won the USA Today 10 Best Award for Best Cornfield Maize. Rightly so. I mean, they're well deserving of that award because the mazes they create are phenomenal. But they've won another one. Yeah, they've won the USA Today's 10 Best Award for Best Pumpkin Patch as well. I kind of love how that place is turning into a destination. So, you know, if you're looking for something fun to do with the family, you want to go get something to eat, you want to pick a pumpkin, and you want to go wander through a cornfield maze, it's the place to go, all in one spot. We've got more details now inside the B98.5 app.
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0: B98.5, your next chance at $25,000 with our cash grab is coming up at 8:20 this morning, so make sure you're listening for that code. Now, I am more of a whiskey, bourbon, scotch kind of guy, but occasionally I will have a beer. And in the past, because I like trying different things, I've had my share of Shock Top beers. Although I don't know how I would feel about trying this one. I guess I'd have to try it at least once. Just in time for Halloween, Shock Top and Spirit Halloween, the company that sells all the costumes and the decorations, they've teamed up for a very Halloween-esque beer. They are now selling candy corn flavored beer. Now, according to people who have tried this, when you drink it, when you first take a sip, you get a burst of like candy corn flavor. And then the beer flavor returns afterward. So, like I said, I would have to try it at least once. But at the same time, you know what? If you are going to pick a candy from Halloween to make your beer taste like, why wouldn't you pick a candy that more people like? And I understand, you know, there's something quintessential about candy corn when it comes to Halloween. But still, come on. You know, like I would be much more in love with a Reese's Peanut Butter Cups flavored beer than a candy corn flavored beer. Now, if you end up trying this, I'd love to know your thoughts on it. Feel free to send me a message using the B98.5 app.
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B98.5. It's the morning buzz. It's Cooper. If you have a chance to see Kenny Chesney's original Vibe Room tour at Gillette Stadium next summer, you'll have a chance to see this guy perform. Graylin James, a new country from him. It's called Water at a Wedding.

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B98.5, it's the Morning Buzz. It's Cooper. This morning we're talking about local businesses that you think deserve a shout out and why. 623-9898.

0: All right, so Patriots are back in action on Sunday. They visit the Bills at their new stadium. Now, if for some reason you're going to that game, I just hope that you don't get stuck behind one of the poles. I guess even though it's a brand new stadium, they made some really poor design choices. You know, that's one of those kind of things that would never happen at Gillette Stadium. That would never fly with the Kraft family. Apparently, the people running the Bills, little looser when it comes to that type of stuff. Anyway, Patriots are back in action on Sunday at the Bills. If you're not going to be near a TV or at the game, it's okay. We've got you covered. We're going to have all the action right here on B98.5. 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
0: All right, we got another chance for you to win cash up to $25,000 with our cash grab coming up at 8:20 this morning, so make sure you're listening for that code. 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
13: I found

B98.5, it's the morning buzz. So I think we can all agree one of the most frustrating parts of job hunting is not seeing a salary range listed on the job listing. Well, that is changing here in Maine. We'll talk more after Morgan Wallen.

0: It's been a minute since I've seriously hunted for a job, but I remember this as being one of the most frustrating parts of the process. Going to a job listing online and not seeing any indication of what the salary is. Well, it looks like that's about to change here in the state of Maine. B98.5, it's the Morning Buzz. It's Cooper. So we've all been there. You're looking online and all it says is something like competitive salary. Well, competitive salary to one person means I got to get a side hustle to another person. You know, it doesn't really tell you anything. Well, there is a new law that just went into effect here in the state of Maine back in July. This law requires most employers to list a salary range when posting a job online. You know, they don't have to tell you specifics, but they have to at least provide you with a range. You know, it pays between 40 and 50K, or it's between you know, $18 an hour and $23 an hour, depending on experience. Or if it is a, if it's based on commission only, and there's a lot of jobs out there that are like that, they have to tell you it's a commission job, you know. And that often comes up when you see these companies that are like, you could make $75,000 to $100,000 a year. They don't tell you that it is commission only, and you're basically going to be hustling in order to make half that. And if you're really running, you might get close to that. Well, with this new law in place, all Maine companies with 10 employees or more have to list a salary range. Or if it is commission only, they have to tell you that. Now, this doesn't apply to the smallest of small companies, but I think those companies often tend to be more forthcoming with, you know, the salary range right out the gate. You can read more about the law right now inside the B98.5 app.
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0: All right, so all the kids are out of the house. 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
0: checking B98.5 weather. Mostly cloudy today, high of 77. Maybe some sprinkles. Clearing up tonight, low of 46. Tomorrow, sunny with a high of 69. It is 61 outside our downtown Augusta studios. This morning, we're talking about a local business that you think deserves a shout out and why. I'd love to hear from you. 623-9898, or you can send a message using the free B98.5 app.

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1: Your next chance at 25 grand with our cash grab is coming your way at 8:20 this morning, so make sure you're listening for that code. 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It's the Morning Buzz. I'm Cooper. Thank you for starting your finally Friday with us.
0: It's your entertainment buzz.
1: Yeah, all right. So Landman back up and running. James Jordan, who plays Dale on their show, recently posted a clip to Instagram showing off his trailer. No word on exactly when Landman season 3 is going to hit, though. It's been about a year, almost a year, since season 2 came out. So we can imagine if this was recently posted, we'll probably see the show premiere sometime in early 2027, hopefully. We've got more details right now inside the B98.5 app. Ella Langley has pushed back at critics who've picked her apart for everything from her looks and her clothes to her voice and songwriting, admitting the comments at first hurt and made her question whether she was right for this business. But after Choosing Texas made Billboard history, she says she's proud of the woman who chased her dreams, lived in a van, and survived on bar food and tips. Of course, we're really happy to see the success she's had as well. Mentioned yesterday that Choosing Texas, between downloads and streams so far, in the year that it's been out, has made $14 million. So, yeah, I think she's doing okay. If you're headed to the movies this weekend, it looks like Tom Cruise's new movie, Digger, which I don't know a whole lot about other than they're calling it a dark comedy. That's out in theaters. Dolly Parton going to be honored at the 2027 Country Radio Seminar. If you're not familiar, that's when radio DJs and programmers all meet up down in Nashville to hang out and talk business. But it's kind of, over the years, expanded beyond just the radio industry. Now everybody kind of has a hand in it. And one of the events at the next one, which is coming up this March, is going to be the posthumous awarding of Dolly Parton with the Artist Humanitarian Award for all the charity work she did when she was alive. You can read these stories and more now inside the B98.5 app, and that's your entertainment buzz.
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3: So Smush Cookie Creamery in downtown Augusta going through a complete rebrand. We'll talk to Alyssa from down the hall about the changes after Luke Combs.

0: So I think we're all really excited when Smush Cookie Creamery first opened up here on Water Street in Augusta, because they're our neighbors. And then recently we found out that they were going to make some changes to the business, which I think are going to be positive in the long run. B98.5, it's the Morning Buzz. It's Cooper joined by Alyssa from down the hallway. Now, what was the reason they were going to change their name?
1: Well, I think it was like a trademark thing, right? Because somebody had reached out to them from, I think, out of state, who also had the name Smush. And they, I guess they were really sweet about it and stuff. That's why they were going to accommodate for them. But
0: I see what you did there. But they were really sweet, and you're talking about a cookie.
1: Yeah, I did that on purpose.
0: Of course you did.
1: But yeah, so they have to change their name. And so that made them, I guess, change their whole concept.
0: Okay.
1: So now they are doing like to-go food, you know, so...
0: What's the new name?
1: The what name they is select? Somerville Road Co. because of his family that he grew up on the road and the town. And so it's, you know, it's very nostalgic for him.
0: Okay.
1: However, like I was saying, they're going to be doing paninis, to-go salads. They're going to still have sweets like cookies and stuff like that. But the whole like general idea of is not desserts.
0: So, okay. So switching from doing just desserts to doing the desserts, but also adding in quicker

0: In a lot of cases, like healthy options, because I know you love to eat healthy.
1: Right. And I think it's going to help people out that work down here, like downtown, because they're always looking for a quick place to go grab something for lunch. And I think this will be great for that, you know?
0: Yeah. Yeah. I noticed they have soups, paninis, coleslaw, like specialty coleslaw too.
1: Yeah.
0: So, of course, we wish the entire team over there all the best. And if you're not aware, the Somerville Road Co., formerly Schmuss Cookie Creamery, is the sister business of Two Main Guys.
1: Yes, yeah,
0: so,
1: exactly.
0: Both great local businesses. You can read more now inside the B98.5 app.
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0: Checking B98.5 weather, mostly cloudy today, high of 77. Clearing tonight, low of 46. Tomorrow, sunny with a high of 69. And about the same on Sunday, sunny with a high of 67. It's 61 outside our downtown Augusta studios. 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

98.5, it's the Morning Buzz, it's Cooper. 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I know.

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It's Cooper. Thank you for starting your day with us. Your chance to grab Sugarland tickets coming up in just about 15, about 20 minutes from now when we do Stinger Trivia.

B98.5, it's the Morning Buzz. It's Cooper. Thank you for starting your finally Friday with us. We would have put you in the audience at Sugarland Show in Bangor this November. Your chance to win a pair of tickets coming up in about 15 minutes when we do Stinger Trivia.

B98.5. It's the Morning Buzz. It's Cooper. Thank you for starting your finally Friday with us. So I went on a bit of a stakeout last night. No, I'm being serious. I'll explain after Kenny Chesney. It's Carry On.

0: So, I had to step up and do a stakeout last night outside my house because there was somebody creeping around outside my house in the dark. B98.5, it's the Morning Buzz. It's Cooper. Now, normally, I'm not concerned about the safety of the neighborhood I live in. I'm right in downtown Augusta, and there are a lot of people that wander back and forth in front of my house because I'm right off Western Avenue, so there's a lot of people who are walking to the stores and to the restaurants on Western Avenue. But I've never really had a safety concern until last night. It was probably 7:30 or so. I'm sitting there at the dining room table working on some stuff on my laptop, and my daughter, who was between matches of Marvel Rivals, happened to look out the window. And she said, you know, there's a guy out there with a flashlight just walking up and down the street. And I said, oh, okay, all right, well, that's interesting. Maybe he lost something. She said, well, he spent about the last 2 minutes looking inside your vehicle. First off, I'm wondering why she watched him for 2 minutes look inside my vehicle with a flashlight before she told me that this was going on. But I said, okay, Denise. So I poked my head out, and the guy was further down the street doing the same thing. And I thought, you know what? I don't know what's going on here. Maybe he's got a legit reason for what he's doing. So I'm not going to accost the guy yet. But I'm going to sit out there on my porch and just keep an eye on things. Now, the guy never came back. And I checked the cameras. Yeah, it didn't come back in the middle of the night. But I spent about 20 minutes sitting out there just waiting to see if he was going to come back. My thought is, and I don't understand the whole shining a light into my vehicle. That's kind of sketchy. But my thought is maybe he was looking for something because he seemed to be shining his flashlight up and down the sidewalk as he walked along. So hopefully that's what was going on. Either way, I've got cameras if something does end up happening, but I took a good close look at my vehicle when I got up this morning, and I didn't see anything off about it. So it was just kind of a strange situation, though. But it's all right, though, because when you need to go on a stakeout, I'm there.
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8: Checking V98.5 weather, mostly cloudy today, high of 77. Clear tonight, low of 46. Tomorrow, sunny, high of 69. And on Sunday, sunny with a high of 67. It is 61 outside our downtown Augusta studios. We want to set you up with tickets to see Sugarland at the Cross Insurance Center in Bangor on November 11th. Stinger trivia question this morning. The first time this was offered in vehicles was 1933. What is it? 623-9898, 623-9898.

said, she said. Ain't it funny how rumors spread like I know something y'all don't know? 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You better mind your business, man. Watch your mouth before I have to knock that loud mouth out. I'm tired of talking, man. Y'all ain't listening to my dirt.

0: B98.5. It's the morning buzz. It's Cooper working on Stinger trivia up for grabs. Sugarland tickets question this morning. The first time this was a feature on a vehicle was 1933. What are we talking about? B98.5. Do you think you know the answer?
1: Yeah. Is it air conditioning?
0: It is air conditioning. Yeah. The first vehicle to have it was 1933. Who are we talking to? Where are you calling from?
1: This is Brittany from Fairfield.
0: All right, Brittany in Fairfield. We're going to set you up with Sugarland tickets.
1: I'm so excited. Thank you.
0: Yeah, no problem. They're going to be at the Cross Insurance Center in Bangor on November 11th. What is Central Maine's number one station for New Country?
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0: Congratulations to Brittany. 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

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It's Cooper. 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

0: Some of your comments on Facebook. Karen says Western View Golf Pub and Events. Love Western View. Such a cool place. Right on Bolton. Is it Bolton Hill Road? Is that what it is? Yeah. Terry says Hi-Hat Drive-In. She says, I've been going there for years and years. The staff is always so sweet and the food is great. Belinda is the best. Laura says Gallant Therapy Services. And Heather says the Waterville Amatos because they always make the best baked ziti. Let's see. Zachary, what do you say?
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0: All right, Fletch Tooth Construction. Thank you for checking in, Zachary. How about you? 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
0: Checking B98.5 weather, mostly cloudy today, high of 77, clearing tonight, low of 46, tomorrow sunny with a high of 69. It is at 63 outside our downtown Augusta studios. This morning, we're talking about a business that you think deserves a shout out. We'd love to hear from you. 623-9898. 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

0: 98.5. It's the Morning Buzz. This morning, we're talking about businesses that are so awesome, they deserve a shout out. Kathy, what do you got for me?
1: I want to give a shout out to Belanger's Chicken in Fairfield. I went there yesterday, and the food was hot and fresh, and they were very nice and polite and had good service.
0: You know, I'll be honest, I've never been there, but everybody I talk to absolutely loves that place. I guess I have to add it to my list of places to try.
1: Oh, the batter to their chicken is amazing.
0: Awesome. Thank you for checking in. How about you? 623-9

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98.5. It's the Morning Buzz. It used to be almost every Dunkin' location was open 24 hours. Now it's a real rarity, but there is one spot in Maine that's open 24 hours. We'll talk more after Luke Combs.

0: We want to help you put a down payment on that new vehicle. A big down payment. We get your chance at $25,000 with our cash grab. Your next chance to enter is coming up at 8:20 this morning. So about 10 minutes from now. So make sure you're listening for that code. 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It is the Morning Buzz on B98.5. I'm Cooper Fox. Thank you for starting at your Friday with us. It's time for your daily nugs, things people are talking about, or at least should be. Powered by Burano's Woodfire Pizzeria in Hollowell and Bath. So it used to be almost every single Dunkin' location was 24 hours a day. I remember driving on truck with my dad when I was very, very young, coming to Augusta from way up north and stopping at a Dunkin' at like, I don't know, 2 o'clock in the morning or some nonsense like that, and having a donut on a stick at 2 o'clock in the morning. Over the years, that kind of went away, and then during the pandemic, it all took a nosedive. But it looks like 24-hour Dunkins are making a comeback. There are a few throughout the state, including one in Newport and one in Auburn, and now one in Westbrook. Yeah, they finally opened a 24-hour Dunkin' in southern Maine. The Westbrook location has moved it to being 24 hours. You can read more about that now inside the B98.5 app. Speaking of Maine in general, let's talk about jobs that you only need a high school diploma for. I know it used to be you were always pushed to go to a four-year degree, to a four-year college. And then more recently, it's been, well, a four-year college or trade school. But some people, that's just, they're not ready for that, or that's just not what they want to do. Well, we want to help you if you're one of those people. We put together a list of some high-paying jobs that don't require a secondary education. Basically, all you need is a high school diploma, and in most cases, they'll train you on the job. A lot of manufacturing positions, things like that. In some cases, jobs where you go to a very limited school to specifically learn about that, like law enforcement, for example. You can check out the list of highest paid jobs you only need a high school diploma for now inside the B98.5 app.
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0: 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It's the Morning Buzz. It's Cooper. 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
0: Checking B98.5 weather, mostly cloudy today, a high of 77, maybe some sprinkles too. Clearing tonight, low of 46, tomorrow sunny with a high of 69. It is 65 outside our downtown Augusta studios, and it looks like the sun peeking through the clouds right now. 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

B98.5, it's the morning buzz. It's Cooper. Patriots are back in action on Sunday when they visit the Bills. Kickoff for that game will be at 1, and we'll have all the action right here on B98.5.

0: B98.5, it's the Morning Buzz. It's Cooper. We've been talking about amazing local businesses that deserve a shout out. Kelsey says Barry's General Store in the West Forks because the employers and the employees are so amazing. Well, thank you for checking in, Kelsey. We appreciate it.
1: It's your entertainment buzz.
0: Yeah, all right. So it looks like Dolly Parton getting another award. She's going to be honored at the 2027 Country Radio Seminar in Nashville. She'll be getting the Artist Humanitarian Award for all the charity work she did. If you're not familiar with CRS, it's basically when all the radio DJs and programmers that do country from around the country get together in Nashville and hang out. So it is quite the honor to get this award. Landman is back up and running. James Jordan, who plays Dale on the show, recently posted a clip on his Instagram showing his trailer, basically saying they're back in production. No word on when we're going to see season 3 of the very popular show. Obviously, when we get more details, we'll pass that information on to you. And this could be interesting. Bradley Cooper has a new job. He's going to be playing Duke in the latest G.I. Joe movie, a role that was played by Channing Tatum in the previous G.I. Joe movies. Now, this new one is going to be written and directed by Danny McBride. So maybe it'll have a comedy element to it. No word on when we're going to see it in theaters. Obviously, when we find out more, we'll pass the information on to you. You can find these stories and more now inside the B98.5 app. And that's your entertainment buzz.
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You've got a lot to manage: regulations, inspections, reports, maintenance, all different companies, and you have to chase them to get it done. One vendor says it's not their system, another misses the inspection window. 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At Maine Fire, we do. 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

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Kenny Chesney going to be bringing his original Vibe Room tour to Gillette's next August. 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

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It's Cooper. 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

98.5. It's the Morning Buzz. It's Cooper. So you've always wanted to take a trip to Nashville. We want to help you pay for it. Your next chance at $25,000 is after Lauren Elena and Chase Matthew.

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It's the morning buzz. 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

0: All right, this morning we're talking about businesses that you believe are so awesome they deserve a shout out and what makes them so awesome. 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
0: 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I got you. Kathy, how about you?
2: I want to give a shout-out to Belanger's Chicken in Fairfield. 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
2: Oh, the batter to their chicken is amazing.
0: Okay. All right. Well, thank you for checking in. 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

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I'm on the job with you, and we got $25,000 on the way in less than 20 minutes. B98.5. Yeah.

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think Lainey Wilson has to be one of the artists that performs at Dolly Parton's tribute that's coming up on ABC October 21st. Who else would you add to that performance lineup? Reba McEntire, Vince Gill, Emmylou Harris, Wynonna Judd. I think all of those are great options. Central Maine's number one for new country, B98.5. I'm up to-

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I mean, it's Friday. I'm sure you're doing pretty well. You're going to be doing even better because you've got a chance to win $25,000, and it's here in less than 20 minutes.

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Well, Billboard says that Ella Langley's Choose in Texas has brought in probably about $14 million in a year. 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

game, $25,000 would just get you new boots altogether, right? 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
1: Yeah, it's Cooper from the Morning Buzz, and I know you got a couple of years left to pay on your truck, but you'd love to be able to just have it paid off, right? 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

Megan Maroney going to be one of the artists performing at the Victoria's Secret Fashion Show coming up later this month. That is set to air on October 18th. 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

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And start mapping out all the Halloween things you want to do throughout the month, because it's going to go by quickly. 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
1: Yeah, it's Cooper from the Morning Buzz. 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

0: And we're live here outside the Perez family home, just waiting for the... And there they go! Almost on time this morning. Mom is coming out the front door strong with a double-arm kid carry. 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Daughter is bringing up the rear. Oh, but the diaper bag wasn't closed. 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And now the eldest daughter, who looks to be about 9 or 10, has secured herself in the booster seat. Dad zips the bag closed, and they're off. Ah, but looks like Mom doesn't realize her coffee cup is still on the roof of the car. And there it goes. Oh, that's a shame. 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

Okay, country music fam, we need to come together. We need to pray for Charles Kelly of Lady A. He just revealed that he has blood cancer. And yeah, he's going to undergo some intense treatments, but he's hopeful. 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

minds, but we put together a little happy hour for you this afternoon, and you don't have to wait till 5 o'clock. 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

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You're listening. Keep that up. A chance to win is here in less than 20 minutes. B98.5. We are.

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1: Yeah, it's Cooper from The Morning Buzz. 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That is 412. Enter it now and then be listening 1 hour from now for another chance to enter. 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

Chesney, he does a great stadium show. And there's a reason why. He actually rents out the stadium that he's kicking the tour off in for an entire week prior to the tour starting. And it's all about rehearsing and making everything perfect. 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

It's 3 o'clock somewhere. 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
1: Hey, it's Chrissy with you on this Friday inside our 3 o'clock happy hour. 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

time I hear ZBB, I think sunshine and beaches. How about spending two full weeks in the Mediterranean? $25,000 cash grab comes up for you to do that in three songs. B98.5.

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Coming up tonight on Taste of Country Nights, after 7:30, Cody Johnson stops by. Wait till you hear what we get to talking about tonight, Taste of Country Nights.

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1: Yeah, it's Cooper from The Morning Buzz. 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This hour's code is 174. That is 174. Enter it now and be listening 1 hour from now for another chance to enter. The more code you put in, the better your chances of winning. 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

0: 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Inside our 3 o'clock happy hour. 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

So Florida Georgia Line, Luke Bryan, Dan and Shay, they would all be on my list in 2027 to see their concerts because they're all going to be touring. 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

0: for Kathy, who checked in on the app. She wanted to hear fix a drink because she's a bartender and she's heading into work in a couple hours. So here you go, Kathy. It's Chris Jansen. Thanks for having us on.
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B98.5. Coming up tonight on Taste of Country Nights, after 7:30, Cody Johnson stops by. Wait till you hear what we get to talking about tonight, Taste of Country Nights.

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1: Yeah, it's Cooper from The Morning Buzz. How cool would it be to finally be able to take that cruise that you've been putting off for years? We want to make it happen. 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You know, for that, you could afford to pay for a round-the-world cruise. This hour's code is 216. 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That is 216. Enter it now and then be listening 1 hour from now for another chance to enter. 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

We're almost there. It's Friday. You're almost done with your workday. Ella Langley and Morgan Wallen love this song. It's called I Can't Love You Anymore. And it's actually the only mention of Morgan Wallen in the CMA nominations. Ella Langley up for 9, including this one. B98.5.

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Mama and daddy put their roots right here, cause this is where the car broke down. Yellow dog school bus kicking up red dust, kicking

It's a drive home with me, Chrissy. Thanks so much for having us on. Riley Green, awesome on The Voice. I hope you're watching because you get a glimpse of Carl the Cowboy Corgi every once in a while, too. It's Jason Aldean now with Crazy Town, getting you home on this Friday. B98.5.

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So much new country, you could drive from Augusta to Waterville without hearing a commercial. B98.5.

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How's that sound? Hey, it's Chrissy with your drive home officially on this Friday. 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

It's a drive home with me, Chrissy, on this Friday. Wouldn't you love to visit his homeland, Australia? It's Keith Urban. You have the chance to travel the world, really, if you win our $25,000 cash grab. In just two songs, another chance at 25 grand. It's Ella Langley. B98.5.

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Coming up tonight on Taste of Country Nights after 7:30, Cody Johnson stops by. 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
1: Yeah, it's Cooper from the Morning Buzz. 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Enter it now inside the B98.5 app and be listening. 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Again, this hour's code is 389. 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Good luck.
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It's Chrissy with your drive home on this Friday. I'm excited. I'm such an adult. We got a dumpster. I can't wait to fill it all weekend long and clean out my garage. I know it sounds weird. Here's John Morgan. B98.5.

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it's Chrissy. 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

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Thanks so much for hanging out. 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

B98.5. Coming up tonight on Taste of Country Nights, after 7:30, Cody Johnson stops by. Wait till you hear what we get to talking about tonight, Taste of Country Nights. Another

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1: It's a drive home with me, Chrissy. Thank you so much for having us on this Friday. I don't know what your plans are this weekend, but dream big. Write things down. Manifest it. Because we have your chance to win $25,000. Yeah, like I said, dream big. Maybe you want to buy a camp on the lake. 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

All right, that's going to do it for me, Chrissy. Hope you have an amazing weekend. Evan Paul and the Taste of Country Nights are up next. I'll have some of your favorite artists stopping by. 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

Corey Kent, This Heart on Taste of Country Nights with Evan Paul. We're finally into fall and October. This is my favorite month for two reasons. My birthday is coming up on the 16th, and of course, Halloween, baby. Let's get this show cranked up tonight. Ella Langley is coming up for you right after Luke Combs' Loving On You on Taste of Country Nights with Evan Paul.

Ella Langley, loving life again. I'll tell you who's loving life all the time. Thomas Rhett, got about 22 kids. He's loving his home life. Here he is with After All the Bars Are Closed on A Taste of Country Nights. After

0: New country there from Luke Bryan. That one's called Country and She Knows It on Taste of Country Nights. I know it's not a holiday today or anything, but can I just go ahead and say Happy Friday? We made it. Pat yourself on the back. Unless you can't reach. I don't know why my shoulder hurts. Hey, I was talking about Halloween earlier. Brock's, the candy company, is putting out Ode to Candy Corn, the fragrance. It was so popular last year. They're opening it up again for Halloween. It's basically, if you want to smell like candy corn, it's $22, and you could buy it at candycornseason.com. Now, don't come at me if you hate candy corn. I know candy corn is very divisive. But to me, candy corn and circus peanuts are the two candies that I will fight till the death for. I love them. I don't know why. I do, so I would love to walk around smelling like candy corn. I don't think my wife would like that, though. Hang on now. Coming back on this Friday night with brand new Cody Johnson. Also, I'll throw in a Zach Brown Band throwback next on Taste of Country Nights.
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0: Country Nights. Evan Paul hanging with Cody Johnson. You've been on the road a lot, but even before you did music, you were into like bull riding and roping. Tell us like an old grandpa story from back in the day.
1: Man, I've fought my way out of a few bars. I mean, I used to ride bulls, and so it was pretty rough. 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People say, what's it like playing honky-tonks first instead of getting a record deal? And I'm like, it's rough.
2: He's a ranch hand in a pinch, man. 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

0: have kind of an odd request. Me and my best girlfriend are going out to get a pedicure tomorrow, and I'm just so excited. Our appointment is at 9:15 in the morning, and we've been joking about the whole time we want to listen to Zac Brown Band's Toes while we get our pedicures, because neither of us have had one in about a year. Is there any way that you can play Zac Brown Band Toes for me tonight?
1: Oh, my gosh. Yes, I sure can, in honor of your upcoming pedicure. Thank you for calling. Here's Zac Brown Band on Taste of Country Nights. I got

Don't tell on me on a Taste of Country Nights. Back in the day, my two favorite medicines to take as a kid was that pink stuff and the orange triaminic. Woo! Here's Megan Maroney's medicine on a Taste of Country Nights.

0: New country there from Megan Maroney. That one's called Medicine on Taste of Country Nights, where we always try to give you free stuff just for listening to the show. 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Hang on. Speaking of Kenny Chesney, I'll play some Kenny next on Taste of Country Nights.
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